my soul in you. You had my heart. I didn't know how to talk to you. I didn't know how to start. 2 weeks later, I saw you again. My heart was beating faster. It was adrenaline. Your eyes, your smile, and your beautiful face. You caught me in the act, and I thought I lost the race. Let me tell you that I'm shivering inside.

This goes out to all the lovers outside. If you once find the right person, never let her go away.

Would you cry if you saw me crying? And would you save my soul tonight? Would you tremble if I touched your lips? Or would you laugh

punishment sometimes don't seem to fit the crime. Yeah, there's a hole in my soul, but one thing I learned,